all the good times could have been done. 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Hear the fields in you. February, I felt the same as I do now.

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Trying to change my ways for a better cause. But I'm lost inside of my mindscape. Fractal shapes take place as I find grace. Glowing rings like Jupiter or Saturn. Close my eyes and I can still